like 10,000 spoons when all you need is a knife. It's meeting the man of my dreams and then meeting his beautiful wife. And isn't it ironic? Don't you think?

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We're going to roll from the Commodores and Brick House into Everclear. Here's a song called Santa Monica, and then I'm going to be telling you about the Franklin Township Fire Department's Ice Cream Social right here on Mix 106.1.

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